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1: I think my hair stopped growing. 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Or is it me? 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He's probably sick of me. He said go easy on yourself, but what does that even mean? Sounds like good advice, but I just can't hear it right now.

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It always will be, it always will be, it always will be, it always will be, it always will be, it always will be, it always will be, it always will be, it always will be. Caroline.

0: 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They just want to dance.
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2: You don't even know what I'm saying.